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Eric Benet, to me, it would spend my life with you right here on the Quest on Magic 101.3. 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

As a Teddy B, man, I just want to sit down and get to know you a little better right here on The Quiet Storm. And I heard through the grapevine that the groove has got something going on every single night.

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3: 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That's right, it is The Quiet Storm with me, Herlin Robinson. The Summer Soul curated by The Groove. What does that mean? Hey, we got something popping for you. We got hot concerts to send you to. Uh-huh. And then The Groove has got something popping every single night. Sunday, Monday, Tuesday, Wednesday, Thursday, Friday, Saturday, and then again Sunday, like on Monday. Mm-hmm. They got Mic Check Monday. And then tonight, they got Tequila Tuesdays. On Wednesday, they do this wine dine thing. Then on Thursday, they got karaoke. Then on Friday, they turn it up with DJ K-Dog. And on Saturday, they lose their mind. And not only can you go in there and lose your mind, you can get great drinks and also great food. Don't forget about The Groove, the Summer of Groove, curated by The Groove.
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That's a Mickey Howard time of love under new management in the 9 o'clock hour of the quiet storm. And I've got something that I need you to do for me. You think you can do it for me? Okay, cool. Stick around.

So Janet Jackson, anytime, any place. I wish you would say something like that to me. You're going to be in trouble. So I'm going to tell you, you're going to be in trouble. Has anyone, you know, said that to somebody? You know what I mean? You know, hey, listen, anytime, any place. You know what I'm saying? All we got is space and opportunity. Sometimes you got to carve out the opportunity, but you know what I'm saying? Just asking, just meddling in your business. That's all I'm doing, meddling in your business. Welcome to the Quiet Storm right here on Magic 101.3. So, Kim and Dinner Tickets. We had a couple of couples let us know why. 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And we need your help. 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Yes, we got them on there. Yes, we do. And now they look good.

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Listen, I almost forgot. I almost slipped my mind, right? Almost. And then it came back to me. Every single day this week, check out Shay Kay. She's got tickets for you to go to the Sky Soul Festival. She's going to give them away around, I can't tell you that. That's too much like cheating. But make sure you show her some love doing her show, and she'll show you some love by breaking you off with tickets to the Sky

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16: 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I'd like to thank Mr. Brian Michael Cox for helping me illustrate my flow. It's just getting to

0: 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The Indiana Black Expo Summer Celebration is happening on July the 17th and the 18th up in Indy or Natdown. 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

That's that Boys the Men with End of the Road right here on the Quiet Storm on Magic 101.3. Kentuckiana's number one for throwbacks and R&B with me, Herlin Robinson. Mm-hmm. Yeah, I'm going to let that groove just for a minute. Just for a minute. So if you had a chance to choose your concert, what concert would you choose to go to? Well, we'll give me that chance to choose your concert of your choosing. Take whoever you want to. We're taking care of the hotel and the airfare, all of it. And all you need to do is just listen for the keyword that we're

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Get the afternoon mess. Advice from the cow. 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
1: Love King. Love King forever. Your face, turn me up. I like this. Just feel like a basement slow jam. 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

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I love their morning show and their afternoon show. They're always so funny and making everybody laugh.

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0: 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It's Big Sam in the building. Sammy, that is. Much love, much respect. And right now, you're locked into Magic 101.3. 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

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It's your boy, BET, Bruce. And every time I'm in this city, I listen to Magic 101.3. And I'm going to tell you right now, you better listen because it's good, and it's good, and it's me, and it's old school Bruce.

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0: Free, home to Charlie Wilson, Mary J. Blige, Maxwell,
1: I love him.
0: And Kim. You don't have throwbacks like Earth, Wind, and Fire. Jodeci.
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Hi, I'm Faith Daniels. 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I got jokes, I got jams, and of course, I've got your celebrity news and gossip. 10 a.m. to 2, right here on Magic 101.3. They ain't ready for me.

0: 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This is Big Rome.
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0: 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The hole in the wall at the Palladium. 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
1: But Sister Odell, Abraham and Solomon, they had multiple wives.
0: You leave the Bible out this.
1: Stay in the facts.
0: Hey, okay. Hey, watch yourself. You just rang the bell. Don't get yourself back in there. Yeah?
2: No, you did not.
0: You don't go and drag up nothing in the Old Testament, try to use it as an example. You close to God now. You ought to know better. Your daddy was a preacher and everything. You can ring my bell. Ring the bell.
2: Really, Sister Odell?
0: Ding-a-ling-a-ling.
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9: This is Dr. Eric A. Johnson, pastor of Greater Galilee Church, with Give Me a Minute. Exodus chapter 1 says, "But the more they afflicted them, the more they multiplied and grew." 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And today, the message remains true and the same. 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
1: Young Miami's new song, Spin That, is being called the anthem for the summer, and it is, because you hear it everywhere, everywhere. But critics argue that the song glorifies scamming, glorifies boosting, and illegal hustle culture. Have you guys heard the song? I know you have.
2: Oh, yeah.
0: Yeah, girl.
1: Who hasn't?
0: Yeah.
1: Who hasn't is a question, right?
0: Yes.
1: The controversy over Spin That blew up recently when singer India Arie spoke out about it and called for an online boycott because she feels it's harmful to the black culture. Fans of Young Miami have hit back at critics, pointing out a double standard in hip-hop, and noted that male rappers and singers have talked about violence, selling drugs, and scamming for decades in their music without facing any industry boycotts. So what do you think about Young Miami Spin That? Is it degrading? That's the question. What do you think?
2: I mean, of course it's degrading.
1: Uh-huh.
2: So, I mean, how else can you look at it? We're talking about scamming and boosters, people stealing, and that's, we glorifying that. But this ain't the first time.
1: Absolutely not.
2: Now, her fans are correct in that, look, they've been doing this for years in some hip-hop
1: she's not the first.
2: Music, yeah. Genre, records. And nobody said anything. But the moment somebody does say something, now they wrong. Now they want to be mad at India Arie. India Arie is 100% correct. You know, I mean, y'all, I mean, what are we doing here? And that's the summer anthem?
1: Oh, yeah.
2: I remember when Summer Madness was the summer anthem.
1: Uh-huh.
2: So we went, and then from my generation, we went from that to this. I think it's all crazy. What's really crazy to me is we don't see nothing wrong with it. That was really crazy to me.
0: Right. Yeah. When you listen to some hip-hop records, when you listen to the lyrics and the killing, and it gets deep. It gets really deep, and it's an issue for the culture. And so what you're saying is India Arie is calling it out and maybe saying, let us do better.
1: Yeah, and it perpetuates that stereotype of what people have about black people, you know. Anyway, it does that. But I mean, she's not the first, like you say, Steve. Young Miami is not the first.
0: The first.
2: Yeah. We have done an even deeper and worse disservice to ourselves. Simply with the worst attack of ourselves is when we allow degrading our black women in our music acceptable. That was the biggest black mark that we allowed in all of hip hop.
1: All right. Thank you, guys. Coming up at 34 minutes after, let's see if the CLO and Mr. Ready to Love can help a 37-year-old who can't stay in a relationship longer than 2 weeks. Right after this.
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11: Partly sunny skies today with highs in the 80s. We'll watch for scattered showers and thunderstorms again for this afternoon. More of those isolated downpours expected for tomorrow with a mix of sun and clouds on Thursday and highs in the mid to upper 80s. We do see a better rain chance coming our way for Thursday night into Friday. From the Wave News Storm Tracking Team, I'm meteorologist Tawana Andrew.
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18: 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It is time now for Junior and Sports Talk. What you got, Junior?
19: All right, Shirley, let me just say this. The Americans are out of FIFA. We're out the World Cup. We're gone.
20: Right.
19: So I turned my attention to this, and this is just a love letter to LeBron James. I wish he would come play for the Rockets. You just should sign with us. We just want LeBron James.
17: Okay.
20: Now, you come with your begging.
19: Well, I hope he's listening. I'm going to beg because he's great. And we need your help. We already have Kevin Durant and LeBron James. Listen to that. We have a younger team. You ain't got to work as hard. Uh-huh. And we will pay you a lot of money. Way more than...
20: Why would he go to Houston?
19: Why he wouldn't? That's what I want to know.
20: Why he wouldn't? Because he's from Cleveland.
19: Okay. He already got Cleveland. Y'all the championship. He gave y'all one already.
20: He don't owe y'all nothing.
19: Oh, yes, he do. Yes, he do. Okay,
20: Okay.
19: Didn't you get a championship? Didn't he get y'all a championship in Cleveland? Why go back there? Go to a new city. Bring one to us. Why?
17: Oh, okay. Why?
19: You got two in Miami. You got one in L.A. Mm-hmm. Everywhere you go, you get a championship. We deserve one. And I want LeBron to understand that you can be welcome. Okay. What's the problem? I don't see the problem here.
17: I see your logic, Junior.
19: Thank you, Shirley.
21: You
19: need
21: do,
19: somebody
21: Shirley?
19: See it.
17: He just wants him to
21: sports and cooking. This ain't what you do, but you see this.
17: But I see
19: Okay. Wait a minute. Thank you, Carla.
20: In any of the news reports of all of the potential landing places for LeBron James, have you heard anybody say Houston?
19: That's why we introducing it.
17: Yeah, maybe now he will.
22: Did you hear Junior's tone, though?
19: Yes.
17: He put some bass in his voice time.
20: Yeah, I heard what
19: he said.
20: Yeah,
19: we have a lot of nice things in Houston.
20: Let me explain something to you. Mm. Hey, let me tell you something. LeBron James don't listen to this show. I can promise you that.
19: Don't say that.
20: He don't listen to this show. He don't listen to this show. Stop.
17: Hey, LeBron. Shout out to LeBron.
22: Hey, Savannah. What about Savannah?
19: Hey, Savannah. Let me tell you something.
21: What's up, Bron?
19: We have a lot of nice things in Houston.
17: Like
19: barbecue.
17: Oh,
19: but LeBron James like barbecue.
20: Ain't famous for barbecue, boy.
19: Why we not?
20: Cause I just told you, anybody never went. Man, you ever had some Houston barbecue?
19: What is Cleveland known for? It ain't barbecue.
20: Stupid.
21: We got barbecue, Steve.
19: Cleveland don't have it.
17: Oh, now you on board.
20: Everybody
17: Tommy.
20: Got barbecue. Hold on, boy. Hold on. We ain't got barbecue.
22: Whitmore. He said Cleveland.
20: Whitmore. Whitmore's?
17: I'm pretty sure it's Whitmore's. B&M? I'm pretty sure it's Whitmore's.
21: We don't know Whitmore's.
20: Them famous barbecue places. Now, you can't even name a famous barbecue place in Houston.
19: Ray's Rib Shack?
21: Dang, that go too.
17: Uh-huh.
20: What?
19: You ain't had Ray's Rib Shack?
21: Burns Barbecue.
20: Ain't nobody never heard
19: Burns? You ain't?
22: Burns.
20: Ain't nobody never heard Burns. That. Nobody.
19: Hey, we ain't heard of Whitmore's either.
21: No, you
17: Steve
21: ain't never
17: Houston.
21: Heard of
17: Houston. LeBron, thank you, Junior. Coming up at the top of the hour, wife is hurt after her husband partied without her while they were on vacation. We'll get into it right after this.
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0: The Moist Initiative would fundamentally change the way many long-standing restaurants, bars, and small businesses are allowed to operate, a change that many local businesses believe would threaten their ability to remain open, including Jack Fry's. They say 69% of their sales are from food, so they would not make the cut. I'm Shannon Cogan with Wave News. Have a good day.
1: We're starting to catch back up on I-65 coming north. The crash before the Snyder now just blocks the left shoulder, so we do have ongoing activity to be wary of. I-64 coming west over the Waterston Interchange looks a little fuller. I don't see anything out of the ordinary, but even over toward Cannons Lane, you look slow. 71 coming north of the Snyder. Just be aware there's a stalled vehicle on the left shoulder right at the Oldham-Jefferson line. I'm Libby Kay with 502 Traffic.
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6: 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Also on the same stage.

0: coming across the Sherman Minton Bridge or southbound I-65. Delays are nil across the Kennedy Bridge, but you still have some sluggishness. 2nd Street Bridge heading south into downtown. I'm Libby Kay with 502 Traffic.
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7: 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All right, let's take a look at the news, weather, and traffic.
8: Partly sunny skies today with highs in the 80s. We'll watch for scattered showers and thunderstorms again for this afternoon. More of those isolated downpours expected for tomorrow with a mix of sun and clouds on Thursday and highs in the mid to upper 80s. We do see a better rain chance coming our way for Thursday night into Friday. From the Wave News Storm Tracking Team, I'm meteorologist Tawana Andrew.
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Mm-hmm. It's a wind down Wednesday. Welcome to the Midday Magic, and I've got exactly what you need. Celebrity news and gossip. I've got birthday shout out and a daily debacle that will have you talking instead of working. It's Magic 101.3.

0: 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Coming up, I got your birthday shout outs on the way, your daily debacle, and we are talking celebrity news and gossip and who the industry is really showing love to. You want to know? 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
1: Are you? Magic 101.3 birthday shout outs are in order for Rayshawn Martin, Jayandrea Jordan. Happy birthday, Trayon Snow, and happy birthday, Alicia Washington. Thank you so much for letting us be a part of your special day. Celebrity news and gossip is just around the corner. And boy, y'all gave me the business about putting some first names out there yesterday. I won't do it again today. I will not. I got your celebrity news and gossip on deck. It's Magic.
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0: 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It's the Summer of Soul powered by The Groove. And you know we're giving you the hookup. And I love it when Shay K picks a winner. Because I'm going to tell you, we're going to all be in the Sky Soul Fest August the 8th, Waterfront Park, Fantasia, Busta Rhymes, Johnny Gill. And did you know Bobby Brown is now on the show? DJ Kool and more. We want you there with us. Check out Shay K this afternoon. She's going to give you a chance to win your way in. And of course, whenever you're out and about, pop into The Groove. Man, they got everything you need every day of the week. Coming up, R&B on the way for Fern Creek, for Loretta, and the Highlands.
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Magic. Today in celebrity news and gossip, everybody's talking about Brandy. She recently got a key to the city and a key to the county where she was apparently born in Mississippi. Now, they're not talking about that. They are talking about how thin she looked and how sickly she looked. Now, all through the comments, people made allegations about drug use. They made allegations about her being on quote unquote the shot. But the biggest rag they had was on her braided wig and the baby hair that was not baby hairing. I just say, somebody who's had the kind of longevity she's had in her career, give her a pass. But I do want

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Your afternoon drive is about to get live with the Ville's Own Shay K. 2 to 7. Get the afternoon mess. Advice from the cow. 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

in my check. Put some respect on my check. 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

0: 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He never disappoints. I've got your chance to check out Charlie Wilson, Mary J. Blige, Nelly, SWV, and more. 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They're checking in. 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

0: 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Shouts out to Monica. She checked in and she said the Summer of Soul has got her in a chokehold. That's right, because it's powered by The Groove. And they're sending you to Indy for the Indiana Black Expo Summer Celebration. Friday, July 17th, it's the Music Heritage Festival. 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
11: 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Many times, we're forced to take them to court. I'm John Morgan of Morgan & Morgan. 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
0: 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Pull all the men to the side. I said, y'all gonna need some longer skirts to do this. Steve Harvey. 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

They're going to be performing on Saturday night, along with another artist who's never performed there before. And we're looking forward to seeing him. I got some Cincinnati Music Festival trivia coming up. Be listening, because I'm giving you your chance to win your way there. It's SWV right now.

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This lady's been at the Cincinnati Music Festival more than once, along with SWV. She's going to be ripping it up on Saturday night. And I just gave you the answer to my trivia. You can

Magic 101.3, getting you through the workday, and of course, always leaving you with just a little bit of something that's going to help you get to the next level. I'm Faith Daniels. Thank you so much for checking out the Midday Magic and your motivational moment for today. At Thunder Over Louisville, I always go upstairs and watch the fireworks, and in the lounge where we watch it is a neon sign that says, "There's no going back." I just want you to know, for whoever this is for, you've made a decision. You've made a decision, and you know what brought you to that decision. Now move on it. Go. There's no going back, because obviously you've come this far. Don't go back. Finish what you've started. Shay K's up next. It's Magic 101.3.

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0: trucks and things like that. But I always try to bring stuff that you can do with the kids that won't break your pockets. And of course, it's getting close to back to school time, so we definitely love those free things. If you've got any back to school events or giveaways, get them to me so we can start getting that list together and getting it out. Get those resources. You know what we do. Now, when we come back, I got to tell you something you can win. And don't forget, birthday shout outs. Hit me up, 502-795-1013. You do your part, I'm going to do mine. And together, we're going to celebrate your people. 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

0: All right, Play Cousins, I need to know who wants to go to the Indiana Black Expo. If you send me, well, don't worry. I got something for you. 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Hit the website right now because you can enter to win all week long. Now, the event, it's one you don't want to miss. So Friday, July 17th, it's, how do I describe it? It's called the Music Heritage Festival. That's what goes on that day. But it's more than that. It's an event. It's a vibe. It's a community. Ooh, you got to go, because guess what? October, London's going to be there. King George, Midnight Star, and it's some more. I'll tell you about them later. But then Saturday, they said, let's show out Saturday, too. It's the all-white event, and Scarface and Montel Jordan. So hit the website, enter to win, because I definitely want you to have your chance to go to Indiana Black Expo. It's one of the ones you don't want to miss, Play Cousins. When we come back, I got your birthday shout-out. Magic.
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We're saying a magic 101.3 happy birthday to Carl Jackson, Antonia Pegler. We got birthday shout-outs for Patricia Poindexter, Tanita Washington, and Joshua Cousins. Happy birthday to Artina Peck, Chef Kevin Nelson, Rick Tobin, and Kenyatta Techner. We're also saying happy birthday to Marche Hines, Nifa Mills, and Sharon Thompson. We got birthday shout-outs for James Boyle, Jasmine Furman, and Rick Lee. Happy birthday, Patricia Parker. We're saying happy birthday to George Breed, Kevin Riley, and Jason Posey. We got a birthday shout-out for the one and only Miss Nancy. She's turning 82 today. Happy birthday. Enjoy every second of your day, Miss Nancy. And our celebrity shout-outs are actor Rocky Carroll, actress Valerie Pettiford, and the one and only Mr. Lance Gross. If you ever need a birthday shout-out, you know what to do. 502-795-1013. Text or call, and I promise I'll handle the rest. I'm your girl, Shay K. Y'all know what it is. It's magic.

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1: 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Also on the same stage, King George. This train gon' keep on rolling. 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

All right, Play Cousins, we made it into our 3 p.m. hour, and this is the hour where we get real messy, messy, messy. And today, we definitely got to talk about something Keri Hilson said. Ooh, she needs a balance in music in here. She didn't hold back, but she did it so eloquently. When we come back to get messy, yeah, we're going to talk about that as well. It's magic.

Afternoon Drive is about to get live with the Ville's own Chey K. 2 to 7. Get the afternoon mess. Advice from the cow. And I got questions. New time. 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

Big Tigger and his estranged wife Alicia Brown's legal battle just took another shocking turn. Brown was arrested during a felony traffic stop in Georgia on a kidnapping-related warrant out of Maryland. Authorities say two children, including her son with Tigger, were safely recovered, and she's now waiting to be extradited. This comes just weeks after Tigger's own arrest on aggravated battery and child cruelty charges, which he does and still denies. Both sides are facing serious legal issues. This situation just keeps getting messier, messier, messier. Meanwhile, one of our faves, Alicia Keys, she's catching heat. After posting a July 4th video questioning why the Constitution doesn't explicitly guarantee equal rights for women, this keeps getting messier, messier, messier. Meanwhile, one of our faves, Alicia Keys, she's catching heat. After posting a July 4th video questioning why the Constitution doesn't explicitly guarantee equal rights.

0: song. It's bigger than any one song. That tweet was me, I guess, commenting on the commentary. Me noticing what's happening and just saying, well, hey, guys, look at this.
1: It's general.
0: So, yeah, it's general. I mean, of course, I was aware of the subject. I was aware of what's being talked about. But I just wanted to say, just offer just that truth. Like, well, you know, let's not be blind. You know, let's not lie to ourselves. We understand the impact that music can have on culture, on youth. We've been talking about this for 30, 40, 50 years, you know? Yeah.
2: Perry says the bigger issue is the lack of balance and substance in today's music, which sparks an even bigger conversation about music's influence on Black culture and the next generation. All right, we hear you, Carrie. We come back in two songs. I got something to tell you. Stick around. 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

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But stay locked into Faith and Hurling, because they're going to tell you exactly what you need to do to win your way in. So basically, you just need to stay locked into us all day, from beginning to end, from end to beginning, because we got all the good tickets. When we come back, yeah, we got stuff to talk about. You know what that means. Stick around. It's magic.

0: I play cousin, so I'm keeping up with this story. And first, I need to know who has made Matthew Knowles mad. He did an interview recently, and Mr. Beyonce's daddy, Matthew Knowles, wanted to set the record straight. He said he and his ex-wife, Tina, they were already millionaires before Beyonce could even walk. He pointed out their successful salons in Houston, their product brands, and he says he doesn't want his legacy as an entrepreneur tarnished because he was already that guy. And it's a narrative he said he doesn't like because people try to just equate him to Beyonce's success, but he said he was already successful. Basically, Mr. Matthew, you know, Beyonce's daddy, that knows. He said, y'all gonna put some respect on his name. I'm gonna put this story on social media because, yeah, you gotta see the interview. He didn't hold back. And obviously, because I've heard this before, I can understand his frustration because he'd already built something. But of course, with all the drama he's had lately, people try to diminish it to nothing because they feel a way about his breakup with Miss Tina. But that's a whole nother segment. When we come back, I've got tickets to give away. We got to talk about what's coming to the city, some things that are happening this weekend. We're just going to spend time together. So go ahead, put your music cap on because we got ways to win tickets. And of course, it's all about some music. I'll be back in a few. It's magic.
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3: We're dealing with a pretty big problem on the southbound side of 71, right on the approach to 264 Waterson Expressway. You're going to find a disabled vehicle blocking the left lane, and you got stop-and-go traffic pretty much from the approach to 265 all the way down to 264. So give yourself about 15, maybe even 20 extra minutes to work your way through that. Other little delays around town, not too bad, but it is starting to get a little bit busier. With 502 Traffic, I'm Andy Bass.
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All right, play cousins. Okay, Sierra said 1-2-step. Y'all just 1-2-stepped us into this 4 o'clock hour. So this is the hour where, you know what we do, we give away tickets. So here's how I'm doing this today. There are some theme songs. I'll tell you this. They're the TV shows. That's your hint. That's your first hint. And these theme songs, I'm going to play a little snippet of each and give you some hints. And then when it's time for you to call or text me, you're going to have to tell me the theme song in the correct order, and it's three of them. So I'm gonna go ahead and play you one hint. Don't worry. We're just getting started. You got time. Let me turn this down because this particular song, this particular theme song, I'll say this. Think of the 80s. Think of the 80s. Here you go. Okay, that's all you get. Write that one down. When we come back, I got another hint. In the meantime, make sure you hit our website to get the details because the Sky Soul Fest, I got tickets to that. But I want you to know who you're going to see. I need my winner to know who they're going to go kick it with. When we come back, we're doing tickets. We're giving tickets away. It's all about getting you to the Sky Soul Fest. I'm back in a few. It's magic.

I play cousin. 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Just could not stop laughing. So anytime I hear this song, and please believe, I love this song. It's one of my faves. I could sing it for you. I can't sing, but I can sing you that song. But I always hear Lucifer's Pearl. They stress that man out. So I'm reading something that I can

0: Video of the Year Award from the MTV Video Music Awards. No other act had done that. So you know what? Shout out to TLC and their legacy. 31 years, y'all. It's hard to believe, but I guess if we're getting older, the music has to get older. But still, 31 years. I mean, in my mind, when I hear the song, I'm like 21, 22. I can still, you know, I can still do the TLC bop. Anywho, I got tickets to give away. So I've been dropping hints. So this is your second hint I'm about to give you. Now, when I say call and do and whatever, you're going to need to know this theme song as well. Again, it is from a TV show. Hold on. And this TV show is still going. It is still on air, and it's a classic. Here's your hint. Okay, that's all you get. But I'll say this. If you know what that song is, your grandma used to watch you, or you had to stay with your aunties. That is hint number two. That's the second song. You're going to have to know these theme songs in order. That's all you need to know. The theme song, what show, and that's going to be it. But I'm going to tell you when to call and what to do. That's hint number two. When we come back, I got hint number three. In the meantime, make sure you're hitting our social media and website to stay locked into everything we got going on. When we come back, I got your next hint. Somebody's going to the Sky Soul Festival, courtesy of me and Magic. Come back in a few.
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I play cousin. So check this out. August the 8th, Waterfront, that's going to be our destination. The Scott Soul Festival, when they use the word festival, they mean that. This is one of those events you just come and post up all day. You're going to get some good entertainment. They got Busta Rhymes coming, and Busta hasn't been here about 15, 16 years, so a lot of folks are excited because, I'll be honest, I haven't seen him perform. Even traveling, I haven't seen him perform in a long time. So I know he's going to hit the stage because he's very high energy on stage. They got Johnny Gill. He's got new music. DJ Kool. My brother. I know we don't know each other, but I feel like Bobby Brown could be my brother. We could go hang out, go to the movies and just chop it up. Because he's my kind of extra. I love Bobby Brown. And my girl Fantasia, she's going to be here. Now, when we come back, I'm going to give tickets away. But right now, I'm going to drop that third hint. Now, this hint is a show. Everybody knows it. This one is the 90s. From 90s, I think early 2000s. So here's your third hint.

That's all you get of that. Now, when we come back, I'm going to play all of your hints, and I'm going to tell you exactly what you got to do to win these tickets. But right now, put that music mind on, put that TV mind on, so you can see, you know, what song's what, because they got to be in order. When we come back, we're going to get the tickets away. It's magic.

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All right, it is time. We got tickets to give away. The Sky Soul Festival, August 8th, the waterfront. That's what we're working on. It's part of our Summer of Soul, which is curated by the Groove Sports Bar and Lounge. Shout out to the Groove. Shout out to D-Maw, Kevin, the whole gang over there. So here's what we're doing. I'm about to play a snippet. It is three theme songs to three different shows. And yeah, I took us back to the 80s and the 90s. So you're going to have to listen. And I feel like I'm going to play them twice. I'm trying to be fair. I'm looking for texter number 7502-795-1013. And all you got to do, texter number 7, is tell me the theme songs. Now, they have to be in the right order. Yes, the order you hear them. And you just got to be correct. That's it. Nothing but the actual theme song, what show it's from. Now, here's the thing. When you text, also include your name and the number I can call you back on, because I'm going to call somebody right back and we're going to go through this again. So here's your snippet. Hold on. I'm trying to be fair.

0: 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Text us 752-795-1013. Those three theme songs, have them right. Have them in the correct order. And be text us 7. It's that simple. And if you do, I'm going to call you back. Don't forget your name and the number I can call you back on. I'm coming back in just a few with the 5 o'clock ride out. And hopefully, I'll win up for today. It's Magic.
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1: And Kim. You don't have pro bass like Earth, Wind, and Fire. Jodeci.
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2: 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Baby.
1: Beyonce. SZA.
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5: Earlier problem on 71 right on the approach to Waterston Expressway that has been wrapped up and cleared, which is some good news. However, we got other problems around town, especially with heavy rush hour delays. Waterston Expressway right at 1932. We're getting reports of an accident slowing things down in that area. Mixed in with heavy rush hour delays, allow yourself maybe 20 to 30 extra minutes to work your way through it. I'm Andy Bass with 502 Traffic.
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right, Play Cousin. So the 5 o'clock ride out, DJ Slick, and there it is again. Told you, that's that break you know you need. I know I need it. I let him do his thing. I get out the way. So do me a favor. Make sure you're setting, you know, an alarm, or, you know, you just count at 4:53. You say, 5 o'clock ride out's coming up. That way, if you're at your desk, you can push the chair back. If you're in the car, you know, you can, you know, bring yourself to a stop. If you're in a store, you can get out of the aisle, but, you know, shake a little something. So we got something going on. Summer of Soul, you've been hearing all of us talk about it. We've partnered with our homies over at The Groove, and every night they have something going on. They are literally booked and busy 7 days a week, and I love that because it's something for everyone. So tonight, it's Wednesday night. It's Wine Down Wednesday. Now, they've got DJ Nice, and here's the thing. Half off bottle of wine and $5 glass of wine. That's their special. So, yes, you can get you some wine and have a good time, and it's Wednesday. You

0: need it. You know, you got to make it through because we got the rest of the week we got to do. So make sure you check out my homies at The Groove. And of course, if you need more details about Summer of Soul, go to our website, 1013online.com, and get everything you need to know. Now, when we come back, I'm going to see, you know, who my winner is. Let me look at these texts a little more. Let me see who my winner is and see if I can give these tickets away. So you know what that means. Stay by your phone. Stick around. It's magic.
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0: your afternoon drive is about to get live with the Ville's Own Che K. 2 to 7. 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And I got questions. 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
0: 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How you doing, boo?
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0: I'm good. I get to give you tickets. Now, I need you. You know, you got to tell these folks. Tell them the songs, the theme songs, because I feel like they ain't like me and you. They don't know.
1: They know. Okay. The first one was Dynasty.
0: Mm-hmm.
1: The second one was Young and the Restless.
0: Yep, yep.
1: And the last one was Cop.
0: All right. Listen, you my win. I'm sending you to the Sky Soul Festival August 8th. You're going to be there. Now, Busta Rhymes is there. We got Bobby Brown. We got a whole lot more. Ooh, you got two tickets. Who you going to take?
1: I'm going to take my husband with me.
0: Okay, husband, you going because she knows theme songs. Make sure you're thankful. Make sure you buy her something good to eat that day.
1: I'm going to make sure he do. Thank you so much.
0: You are so, so welcome. Now, I'm going to get your details. I need you to stay on the line. But before I do, I need you to tell me what station hooked you up.
1: My name is Joella, and the station that hooked me up was 101.3.
0: All right, play cousin. Stick around because when we come back, we got more stuff to talk about. It ain't over. It's magic.
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5: Rush hour delays are winding down in some areas, but in other areas, they're still pretty heavy, especially on the Waterston Freeway. Let's call this eastbound in between New Chapel Road as you make your way out to about Brownsboro Road. Your average speed is about 16 miles an hour, but once you get past Brownsboro, it opens up till about 64. Then you got those rush hour delays continuing from 64 down to about US 31. I'm Andy Bass with 502 Traffic.

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right, Play Cousins, the 6 o'clock hour. We made it to 6 o'clock. Now, I want to dedicate this hour. I've got a very special birthday shout-out to Carrie Colbert Sr. Enjoy every bit of your birthday today and the rest of the week. Matter of fact, go ahead and party the whole month. We don't judge over here on Magic. This is your hour. Now, listen, coming up in this hour, we're going to wrap up the show, but we still got business to handle. Shout out to our winner today, Miss Joella. Yeah, she knew them theme songs, but don't worry. You still got a chance tomorrow and Friday to win tickets, so don't you give up now. Do not give up. And, of course, if you got questions about what we're giving away, go to our website. It's 1013online.com, and you can actually win some stuff there as well right now. Go check it all out. Hit the tab that says win and just go on in there and enter to your heart's content. Who knows? You just might win. When we come back, we got stuff to talk about. It's Magic.

All right, Play Cousin. So I am reading another article. Brian McKnight. Now, let me just say, he has been trending with the last 2 years. Brian stays in some stuff. Like, Brian, just take some time off, because this is a no-win for you. No matter what's going on, Brian, he's in the hot seat. Let's just say it like that. He's in the hot seat. So he recently, this is a lot, did an interview. He was doing the interviewing of the stepfather of his estranged son's children. Now, he and this son haven't talked. There's some beef. There's some drama. This son says that Brian left his older children and told them they're no longer his kids and went and got married and had new kids. Everybody knows that story. It's just there. It's been there. But during this interview, which in itself is just odd, during the interview, Brian keeps pressing the stepfather about the kids' relationship with their biological father. And he just kept on, and it seems, and I watched it, it seems that the stepfather wasn't trying to, you know, be negative. He really was trying to avoid that and more so talk about his point of view and his experience. But Brian said, today we're going to talk about his estranged son, whose name is Brian McKnight Jr. So, Brian, you're trying to ask questions about Brian. It's just a lot. Now, this interview, you can find it online, but I'll say this, Brian. This gentleman has stayed in controversy. He makes no apologies. Like, he doesn't even try to talk about it and give his whys. He's just like, and what? Brian, there was even a situation where he had a show and people bought tickets just so they could not show up. Or there was one that he didn't even sell enough tickets for. People are upset about Brian being Brian. But this interview is very weird. It's odd. Do me a favor, check it out on social media. You know, let me know what you think, because it seems like Brian's trying to be a little messy, because why would you do that, Brian? And he's got a show about fatherhood. Sir, rethink this whole move. All right, when we come back, I'm going to tell you something you can win, some things that are happening in the city, and, you know, we're just going to do what we do. We're going to enjoy this magic. I'll be back in just a few.

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All right, Play Cousin. So I want you to check out something. I know you hear these keywords. So the first one drops at 8 a.m. Then there's another one drops at noon. And the last one drops at 5. Now, if you don't know what the keywords are, don't worry. I got you. I'll never let you not know the purpose of the keywords. When you hear the keywords, you're going to text 502-795-1013. Now, when you text it, that's going to get you in. It's your chance to win Steve Harvey's Choose Your Groove. Ooh, we're doing a lot of grooving this summer. This is a chance for you to win tickets, airfare, hotel accommodations, and just an unforgettable trip to a show or festival of your choice anywhere in the U.S. So go ahead. When you hear the keywords, make sure you text 502-795-1013. Because I'd love to see you go on a trip. I'd like to see you go on a trip, take some pictures, you know, and tag me in it. I can live vicariously through your trip. You know, it's like we on the trip together, but I'm hearing you there. Same thing, okay? All right, I got Dougie Fresh coming up next.

0: happen.
1: All right, Play Cousins, it's time for me to slide out. Herlin, he's up next. He's going to handle you until midnight with a quiet storm. You know, he slows it down, just allows you to kind of wind down from your day. We need that. We all need that. I need that myself right now. So first off, a big thanks to the city of Louisville. Y'all have just shown up for not just me, but a whole crew of folks, a whole family. I appreciate you. I made it through the show. Shout out to everybody who called and texted just to encourage me throughout the show. If y'all knew how much I appreciate that, I can't even put it into words. I appreciate you. I appreciate the calls, the texts, the words of encouragement. It really helped me make it through. So hug yourself. You know, that's a hug for me. I just happen not to be there. Hug yourself, booze. All right, make sure you stay tuned in. We all are giving away tickets. Herlin, he's got some details for you on how to win tickets. You can, of course, go to our website, social media. Just check it out. A lot of great things are happening. I know the kids go back to school in, what's today? In a month. Actually, 30 days, the kids go back to school, and I know we're looking for things like, you know, back to school drives. Please, if you know of one or you have one, please get those details to me so I can make sure that we let the other Play Cousins know. But enjoy the rest of the break, because, you know, when the kids go back to school, you know what it is, parents, we go back to school. So as much as I'm excited for him to go back, I still don't want me to go back. So let me know any events or resources that you have, and I'll do my part. So I got to go, but you know what we do? We do this every day. Come on, y'all. I just need you to go out and do something good somewhere. Show each other grace. Show yourself love and be the best you possibly can be. Enjoy every moment because life is short and you don't know what tomorrow's going to bring. I love you, Louisville. I appreciate you. I'm back tomorrow, too. And until then, I'm going to miss y'all. I'm your girl, Shay K. Y'all know what it is. It's magic.
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Magic 101.3, Kentuckiana's number one for throwbacks and R&B. How are you? Happy Wednesday. You know what time it is. It's time for the Quiet Storm. Here's my man Trey Songz with "The Neighbors Know My Name." And what would the neighbors call you? For real, though. I mean, for real. We're playing.

0: Magic 101.3 Kentucky Outta's number one for throwbacks and R&B. How are you, man? You know who it is? Yeah. It's me, Herlin Robinson. I'm up picking this thing. We're going to catch a vibe, right? We're going to catch a vibe, and then we're going to chill out on the quiet storm. And yes, have you heard about the Summer of Soul? You haven't? Where you been? You been listening to some other station? You been cheating on me? Oh, yes, you have. Yes, you have. But that's okay. I easily forgive. Stick around. I'm going to tell you all about the Summer of Soul powered by The Groove.
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1: Tell me a secret. 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

If you think I got what you need, sure you're right. We got tickets, tickets, and more tickets. Mint condition, talk about what kind of man would I be? What kind of man do you want? That's what I want to know.

0: Magic 101.3, Kentuckiana's number one for throwbacks and R&B. That's that Tank with Slow right here on the Quiet Storm on Magic 101.3. Now, I'm not jumping in too soon, right? So we're going to vibe for a little bit, and then we're going to just slowly work our way into the Quiet Storm. And did I say Happy Wednesday to you? Happy Wednesday to you. My job today is not only tell you about tickets, maybe give you some tickets, but to play great music and get you over the hump. The Summer of Soul, powered by The Groove, is sending you to Indianapolis for the Indiana Black Expo Summer Celebration. That's Friday and Saturday. We're talking about the all-white party. We're talking about King George, October London. We're talking about Midnight Star. What? Scarface, Montel Jordan, stop. Can I quit? No. I got to let you know something. Go to 1013online.com for your chance to walk away with those tickets all week long. In the 8 o'clock hour, I know who got them free ones, man. I know who got them free ones. You know what I'm talking about? You know what I'm talking about? Yeah. We're talking about them free tickets.
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